Yeah, this album is dedicated to all the teachers that told me I never amount to nothing. To all the people that lived above the buildings that I was hustling from, that called the police on me when I was just trying to make some money to feed my daughter.

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I just feel like we've got so much to catch up on. I wanna hear how little one is. And maybe I can try and see you in a couple of weeks. But I'm out tonight, studio tomorrow. But yeah, try me.

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1: Nachts bei Detektor FM.

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When you're yelling, then I am spelling. You call the battle on, I call it rattle on. When you say your F words, well, just like a songbird.

When you say you like me, you really like my pony. But when I say I like you, I really mean I like you. 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But every time I see you, it really feels like talking. 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Then we chabber till I say chips. 1990 post, whatever. Copy, copy, paste forever. Today's, tomorrow's, good old times. You say dada, I say it rhymes.

You say, ah, and I say, ugh. You say, oh, and I say, ugh. You say, ooh, and I say, ooh. You say, ee, and I say, ooh.